Beebe Doobie's got that new record out called Pylon. That's Write Me a Letter here on FPK. Had some good collaborators on the record, too. Haley Williams, Turnstiles, Brennan Yates, to name oh but a couple. Before that, we had the Womack sisters with If I Let You, nieces and granddaughters of Bobby Womack and Sam Cooke, and The Who with The Seeker at the top of that set here on 91.9 WFPK. I'm Kyle Meredith. Anna Camp is going to be joining me here in just a few moments. You know her as Aubrey in the Pitch Perfect movies. She's also the worst killer in the Scream franchise. That's not her fault. She did the job well. But before that, I'm going to play some Ryan Bingham, who WFPK presents Wednesday, October 14th at the Louisville Palace. Those details at WFPK.org. Also got some Over the Rhine lined up from, what was that, 2005 album? But right now, let's do one from the soundtrack to the Nick Cage movie Kiss of Death. Here's Rosemary and Spaceman on FPK.

0: 91.9 WFPK. I'm Kyle Mayer tonight, hanging out with actress Anna Camp. You'll know her from the Pitch Perfect series. She's back in a new pilot called Neodome. It's a story of a post-economic collapse America with a woman, played by Anna Camp, traveling alone towards the promise of a utopian dome on the horizon. When she negotiates a ride with strangers, we learn, trust no one on the road to the Neodome. She and I got to talk all about it in an interview that you can watch at WFPK.org.
1: Well, I mean, it's post-economic collapse, America. We are in a world still full of hope, right? It goes to show that everyone in this world, we're trying to survive, and we have faith and hope that there is something better. And also, it goes to show that the state of the world is horrible and dangerous and scary, that we're willing to risk our own lives to get to an unknown, right? To reach a place where we can only hope it's better than what is here now. It mirrors society in a way that we're always striving for something more. I'll be safer when I'm this. I'll be happier when I'm this. I'll be more content when I'm this. On a metaphorical level, the dome is operating in that way. And yes, it's kill or be killed, but also that's how we've been taught to live, especially as Americans. If I only got to the next place, I will be more satisfied. So I think that's what we're really painting this picture of with Neodome.

0: Muse with Apocalypse Please on 91.9 WFPK. I'm Kyle Mayer. Tonight, my guest, actress Anna Camp, talking about the new pilots called it Neodome, which they premiered at South by Southwest about a post-economic collapse America and what people will do to survive. 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
1: We shot the pilot for 3 days, and we went from ranges of that so hot, and I'm wearing like a suit walking down the middle of the road, and I'm literally dripping sweat, to shooting in that car for an entire day when there's obviously no air conditioning. That a lot of that tension was created just by sitting in the back of a very hot car for hours and hours and hours on end. They really wanted to kind of lean into the Coen brothers kind of world a little bit. Like, we dip into that there's some comedy, you know, some of the lines are crazy. I think I say, like, it's hotter than a jalapeno's coochie out here. You know what I mean? And they really wanted it to feel like a little Coen Brothers-esque, which I thought was really cool, because I don't think I've seen like a post-apocalyptic television series like that with these character types. It's a really character-driven TV show, and not everybody's going to be from the South. We're going to have people from all over the world. So you're going to get to dive into cultures, and I am originally from South Carolina, so I can pull that out in my back pocket whenever I need to.

0: Chris Cornell preaching the end of the world. It's 91.9 WFPK. I'm Kyle Meredith, hanging out with actress Anna Camp. You know her from Pitch Perfect, the entire series. She's back in a pilot called Neodome. And again, post-economic collapse America. But not only does she star in it, she was one of the producers as well. Our full interview, WFPK.org. 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
1: It's a lot more work as an actor to take on a producer role, but it is so freeing and so exciting because instead of waiting for the phone to ring, I'm making the phone calls and I'm getting to pitch storylines and pitch ideas. I'm such a collaborative actor and person anyway that I've had the benefit of working with some amazing directors, but also some people and producers who are very controlling, and it's very suffocating as an actor and as a woman. Unfortunately, you fall in line of like if you get the job or not, depending on how you act when you're on the set, and we're breaking that boundary now. But being in a role of a little more power and a little more control, it just like it gets me out of bed in the morning. It gets me like excited to go out and go to work and get up at 5 a.m. when I have to get my hair and makeup on, but also make sure that everybody's got coffee and everybody's getting the things that they want. And it's just, I love working more than anything. So it's been wonderful.

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of it quick. And I want to look him straight in the eye, and I want to tell him what a cheap, lying, no-good, rotten, four-flushing, low-life, snake-licking, dirt-eating, inbred, overstuffed, ignorant, blood-sucking, dog-kissing, brainless, hopeless, heartless, fat-ass, bug-eyed, stiff-legged, spotty-lipped, worm-headed sack of monkey shit he is. Hallelujah! Holy shit! Where's the Tylenol?

Caroline Rose's new album is looking to be all bangers. That's our latest listen right there with Calm here on FBK. And before that, we had Suzanne Vega with Fat Man and Dancing Girl, the 99 Degrees Fahrenheit record. Sam Phillips, top of that set. Thanks again to Anna Camp. That full interview, WFPK.org, and the Kyle Meredith With podcast. Tony Hale joins me next hour here on FPK, where we get programming support from Miller's Fancy Bath and Kitchen, celebrating 100 years and the holiday season at their Holiday Walk event in St. Matthews on Friday, November 6th from 6 to 9. Miller's joins neighboring businesses in this annual event featuring snacks and entertainment in the heart of St. Matthews across from the Vogue Theater. More at 502-893-9330. I'm Kyle Meredith. Tony Hale joins me next hour. Right now I'm going to play you the newest from Beck and Social Distortion, and we'll start the set with Belle and Sebastian from 2015. Here's Perfect Couples on FBK.

Between games at tonight's doubleheader, a local disc jockey blew up disco records in center field, and a crowd responded by rushing the field.

Dear Lord Baby Jesus, or as our brothers to the south call you, Jesus, we thank you so much for this bountiful harvest of Domino's, KFC, and the always delicious Taco Bell.

0: from Indianapolis. That's the band Wishy right there with Sensational. Pete Yorn's All the Beauty before that. He's got a new record, which is also called All the Beauty. And he's celebrating the 25th anniversary of Music for the Morning After. Nice busy year for Mr. Pete Yorn. Death Cab and Susie and the Banshees before that as well. I'm Kyle Meredith here on 91.9 WFPK. Time for tonight's TV in the radio, iconic television theme songs. This show premiered in 2008. Lena Headey played Sarah Connor in it. Thomas Dekker played her son, John. Even Shirley Manson from Garbage was a shapeshifter in the second season. And the composer was Bear McCreary, fresh off Battlestar Galactica at that point. Of course, he's done tons since then. But for the theme to this show, he was actually obsessed with the music from the original movie since he was a kid. Of course, we're talking about Terminator, the Sarah Connor Chronicles, tonight's TV and the radio on FPK.
1: Are you

0: It's 91.9 WFPK. I'm Kyle Meredith. Tonight, my guest, actor Tony Hale. You know him from so many things like Arrested Development, Veep, Toy Story 4. Mostly all comedic roles, but he also landed in Anna Kendrick's movie Woman of the Hour on Netflix, telling the story of the dating game killer, which we got to talk all about in an interview that you can watch at WFPK.org.
1: I've known Anna, and the way that she wanted to tell this story, it does not glorify the serial killer. It's coming from the perspective of the victim. My character kind of represents the culture at large back then, a culture that was very demoralizing to women and would say comments that were somehow accepted and allowed. And she paralleled that with what was happening in Rodney's horrific spree of victims and then what was happening in the culture at the time. So just some of the comments that were thrown out, I mean, in the script, and you just saw like, yeah, his perspective on women. And I mean, it was very obvious. It's such a heavy, fragile story that Anna just balanced it so beautifully, like finding ways to kind of let the tension out of the balloon. You know, the dating game was a way to kind of get a little bit of a breath, you know, amidst a very horrific story, you know, and that balance I think is necessary for the viewer to, in order to kind of digest it in a proper way, you know?

0: Lauren Nero and Lonely Women. You can hear that one in the movie Woman of the Hour on Netflix, starring Anna Kendrick. And my guest tonight, Tony Hale, as we talk about taking on something different than a comedic role, different than he would usually, what you would usually see him in, and how that had kind of affected his own emotions. Our full interview when you subscribe to the Kyle Meredith With podcast.
1: You know, if I was playing this in a TV show, I think it might be tough to like play that day in and day out. When you're doing a movie, I was there maybe like a week to 2 weeks maybe. So it's kind of in and out. But I remember playing Buster, you know, for how many years I did, and I would come home and I was in this like defensive state with my wife, and she was like, "Okay, let's just drop that." Like, when you're on such a defensive, even with Gary, such a defensive state, it is wild how like in life you find yourself, even around Julia. I would be around Julia, like we were at a party once, and this is not shooting, and somebody was coming towards her, and I got in between her and this person, and she was like, "Tony, I'm all right." Like, it's this weird, like, subconscious, I don't know, that was a tangent, but it's, sometimes it kind of clicks in too much.
2: Here she is, boys. Here she is, Burrows.

0: One from the many great musical moments in the show Arrested Development, Liza Minnelli there with Rose's Turn. Of course, Liza also in the show, in the cast. My guest tonight, Tony Hale, who played Buster on the show back in Woman of the Hour on Netflix with Anna Kendrick. We're talking about all of his roles, including Buster, including Gary Walsh on Veep, and those voices that he was able to conjure. Our full interview at WFPK.org, and when you subscribe to the Kyle Meredith With podcast.
1: Gary and Buster came a little natural. I don't know what that says about me. Maybe codependent is my forte. Something like this took some time to kind of get into his rhythms. But I don't know, Gary, maybe it's because I did it so long. Like, we did it 7 years. So I think that is easy click in. But if I hadn't done it for that long, it might take some time. I will say, when I did Arrested, when they brought Arrested back, I was really nervous about Buster, because I hadn't done that for like 5 years. And I was like, oh crap, I hope I match people's expectations, you know, how, if I'm going to get back. But the minute I heard Jessica Walter say Buster, I was like, zuck. It was like a Pavlovian click where I was like, I'm back. They are on the defense so much that their voice gets kind of like, they're like, Buster's chin would go back, his arms would go back, everything was on the defense. And so maybe his voice, I think, got stuck back here. I don't know. But he was always like, what? What? What?
2: I can't eat lunch. I can't eat lunch.
1: Back here. I don't know. But he was always like, what? What? What?
2: I can't eat lunch.

0: Randy Newman, I can't let you throw yourself away from Toy Story 4. As my guest tonight, Tony Hale, was the voice of Forky. Here on 91.9 WFPK, thanks to Tony for hanging out with me. 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

0: That's that new one from Sunvolt with Serenade Song. It had Bjork and Flea before that. Loren and Our Lady Peace coming up next on 91.9, where we get programming support from you. 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I'm Kyle Meredith. Time for me to get out of here. Thanks to all of my guests tonight, Tony Hale, Anna Camp, Susie Eastman, and Jeff Arcuri. All of my interviews at WFPK.org and the Kyle Meredith With podcast. I'll be back tomorrow with ex-ambassadors joining me at 6 o'clock. Before I leave, we're going to hit the brand new one from Loren. And right now, some Our Lady Peace, who I just talked to at Bourbon and Beyond. If you missed it live, it will be up on the Kyle Meredith With podcast here soon. From their Clumsy album, 1997, here's Carnival on FPK. Have a good night.
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0: If it sounds country, man, that's what it is. It's a country song.
1: Howdy, neighbors. 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

apathy is bad. And now the lines of non-facts waiting to get in the conversation are longer and longer. And some people can't be beat in an argument, and we have to hold on to that hippie point harder. Empathy is good, lack of empathy is bad. Holy math says we're never not together.

Our next member meetup at the Speed Cinema is Wednesday, October 21st, for You Had to Be There. It's the true story of the 1972 production of Godspell that brought together future comedy legends Martin Short, Gilda Radner, Eugene Levy, and more. 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

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Brandi Carlile, November 20th at Louisville Palace. Morrissey at Louisville Palace, October 21st. Greta Van Fleet, February 19th at KFC Yum Center. And Willow Avalon at Mercury Ballroom, October 20th. 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

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It's the true story of the 1972 production of Godspell that brought together future comedy legends Martin Short, Gilda Radner, Eugene Levy, and more. 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

0: that closed. 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
1: Money, money, money,
0: money. 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

0: If it sounds country, man, that's what it is. 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
1: Howdy, neighbors. 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

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It's the true story of the 1972 production of Godspell that brought together future comedy legends Martin Short, Gilda Radner, Eugene Levy, and more. 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

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Morrissey at Louisville Palace, October 21st. 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

0: 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It's a country song.
1: Howdy, neighbors. 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

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It's like a death ray. I expect you to die, Mr. Ben.

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Brandi Carlile, November 20th at Louisville Palace. Morrissey at Louisville Palace, October 21st. 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

Corinne Bailey Ray, Like a Star. She released that song 20 years ago today at 91.9 WFPK. U2 getting the hour started. A song they released on this day in 2000. Beautiful day. And it is going to be mostly sunny today with a high of 86. What happened to fall? Cloudy tonight, dropping down to 61. We're at 57 degrees now. And of course, got Mel's Diner coming up in the 8 o'clock hour today. Can you believe it would have been John Lennon's 86th birthday? So today's diner is your favorite John Lennon tunes, whether solo or with the Beatles. If there's one you want to hear, email me, studio@wfpk.org. You can also text me at 502-814-9375. It's going to be a fun one. Got some Jenny Lewis coming up in minutes. Also new music from Ezra Collective. But 91.9 WFPK presents Whitney tonight at Headliner. So they are our featured artist of the day. You're going to hear some of our favorite tunes by the band throughout the day today. From Light Upon the Lake, this is Whitney with No Woman at FPK.

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0: That's London's Ezra Collective from the new album Here Because of Hope and Jubilee Feeling at 91.9 WFPK. Jenny Lewis in there and Puppy and a Truck. Can't go wrong with that combo. And Whitney starting things off. 91.9 WFPK presents Whitney tonight at Headliner. So they are our featured artist of the day. That was No Woman. Got some Three Dog Night coming up. Concrete Blonde. Also new music from Joy Oladokun. But first, we get support from you and Midway University, offering master's and MBA programs in healthcare, human resource, sports management, and more, with both traditional campus and online programs. 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

0: That's Joya Ladekun from the new album Hope is a Heavy Thing and Easy Company at 91.9 WFPK, Concrete Blonde from Walking in London and Someday. And then Three Dog Night got things started from their Cyan album. It came out on this day in 1973 in Shambhala.
1: It's time for the WFPK Concert Calendar. Here's what's going on around town.
0: Tonight, WFPK presents Whitney and Headliners. That's at 8. 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
0: New music on the way from Loren and Sheryl Crow, plus some Wanda Jackson in there as well. First, Nick Cave and the Bad Seeds. Dig, Lazarus, dig. At FPK.

0: Sheryl Crow from her new album, Pick You Up, getting some help from Jesse Wells on that one called Freedom Bus. At 91.9 WFPK, Wanda Jackson before that from her album, Unfinished Business. It came out on this day in 2012. It was produced by the late Justin Townes Earle in her cover of It's All Over Now. Canadian artist Lauren Spear, she records as Le Ren from Don't Be Funny Without Me, her latest called Cold in California, and Nick Cave and the Bad Seeds starting things off with Dig Lazarus Dig. A good Friday morning to you. I'm Mel. It is 6:49. And of course, Mel's Diner coming up in the 8 o'clock hour. Today would have been John Lennon's 86th birthday. So want your favorite John Lennon tunes. They can be solo or with the Beatles. 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
0: Our WFPK question of the day, since the Garvin Gate Blues Festival starts today, what blues album or artist is your favorite? You can text us at 502-814-9375. Let us know. Got new music from Greg Freeman coming up next. First, Paul Westerberg and Things. But FPK.

Tori Amos, title track from Strange Little Girls at 91.9 WFPK. She released the title track 25 years ago today. LaBelle starting off the hour. Nona Hendrix celebrating her 82nd birthday today of LaBelle from Nightbirds. That was Don't Bring Me Down. How you doing? I'm Mel. It is 6 minutes after seven. A very good Friday to you. It's going to be another nice one. Warm, mostly sunny with a high of 86. We'll drop to 61 tonight. Looks like some rain is expected late in the day tomorrow. Cloudy and cooler with a high of 71. It is 56 degrees right now, and we're less than an hour away from Mel's Diner, where we're celebrating what would have been John Lennon's 86th birthday. So give me your favorite John Lennon tune, whether solo or with the Beatles. Gonna start rolling those out a little before 8. In the meantime, got some REM coming up, also new music from Eels. First, our featured artist of the day. It is the band Whitney. 91.9 WFPK presents them at Headliners tonight. This is Whitney covering Glen Campbell's Southern Nights at FPK.

0: Their new album, Cookie Happened, comes out very soon, actually, October 16th. That's Eels with Cap in Hand at 91.9 WFPK REM. It's a free world, baby. Holly Cook in there with Milk and Honey. And our featured artist of the day, Whitney, starting things off. 91.9 WFPK presents Whitney at Headliners tonight. And an unusual cover of Glen Campbell's Southern Nights. I'm Mel. It is 7:23. Happy Friday. Again, Mel's Diner coming up very soon. We're celebrating what would have been John Lennon's 86th birthday with your favorite Lennon tunes. Could be solo, could be with the Beatles. Your choice. You can email me, studio@WFPK.org, or text me 502-814-9375. Got Peter, Bjorn, and John coming up. Also, new music for my morning jacket. 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

I do like the combination of my morning jacket and the Preservation Hall Jazz Band. That is Neil Young's Like a Hurricane, 91.9 WFPK. That's from Heart of Gold, The Songs of Neil Young, Volume 2, Out of the Blue. That's coming out November 6th. Really great version there. Peter Bjorn and John before that, starting things off with Young Folks. How are the young and not so young folks doing today? It's Friday. Hey, 7:36. It's going to be mostly sunny with a high of 86. So a pretty warm day anyway. Clear and 54 degrees. Got Mel's Diner coming up very, very soon. In fact, pretty full. In fact, today would have been John Lennon's 86th birthday, and you've been giving me your favorite John Lennon tunes, solo or with the Beatles, and going to start rolling those out a little before 8 this morning, so be ready for that. In the meantime, got new music from Violet Grohl, got some Aloe Black, also the latest from Johnny Blue Skies, First Wire, and Fragile at FPK.

0: He'll be at Rupp Arena in Lexington October 30th. Kentucky's own Johnny Blue Skies, a.k.a. Sturgill Simpson from Mutiny After Midnight. His latest called Don't Let Go at 91.9 WFPK. Aloe Black in there, Live My Life. New Violet Grohl from her Be Sweet to Me album. That was Cool Buzz and Wire, starting things off with Fragile. It is 7:49. A good Friday morning to you, my friends. 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
0: The diner is packed with your requests and ready to go. Again, we're celebrating John Lennon's, what would have been John Lennon's 86th birthday today with your favorite Lennon tune, solo or with the Beatles. And that's going to start in minutes. We'll do some Bruce Springsteen first from an album he released on this day in 1987. First, though, Brandi Clark. She's celebrating a birthday today, turning 51. This is She Smoked in the House at FPK.

It is Friday. Welcome to Mel's Diner at 91.9 WFPK. We are celebrating what would have been John Lennon's 86th birthday today with your favorite Lennon tune, solo or with the Beatles. Of course, with the Beatles there, everybody's got something to hide except me and my monkey. Both Chuck and Gretchen wanted that one. Whatever gets you through the night, starting things off for both Doug and Hope. And obviously, a massive body of work. I can't get to all of your requests, but I'm going to squeeze as many as I possibly can into the hour, and they're all really, really good. So we're going to get right back to it. In fact, I'm going to come out of the gate here with your most requested John Lennon song, and no, it's not the one you're thinking, I'm pretty sure. This is one of my favorites, too, I have to say. Doug R., Eric, Brian, Sarah, Jamie, and Mark all wanted to hear John Lennon's Watching the Wheels at FPK.

0: We're celebrating what would have been John Lennon's 86th birthday on Mel's Diner today at 91.9 WFPK. And both a Tony and an Anthony wanted to hear Tomorrow Never Knows by the Beatles. John and Yoko, Instant Karma, We All Shine On. That was for Carolyn, Julie, and Miles. Alan requested Old Dirt Road. Great song from his Walls and Bridges album. And Watching the Wheels, that turns out to be your most requested John Lennon song today. I'm a little surprised by that, but it's one of my favorites too, so I get it. Doug R., Eric, Brian, Sarah, Jamie, and Mark all wanted that one. And more of your John Lennon requests coming up. But first, we get support from you and the Office of Violence Prevention hosting their Violence Reduction Summit, a day of learning, collaborating, and change, Friday, November 6th at the Goodwill West Louisville Opportunity Center. 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

We're celebrating what would have been John Lennon's 86th birthday today with your favorite Lennon tunes. And that was a particularly good set there. Borrowed Time, Gary. And James wanted Borrowed Time from Milk and Honey. Across the Universe, that was a popular one. Kenny, Starla, and Lana wanted that one. Ken and Kevin wanted Just Like Starting Over. And Cold Turkey was for Caleb Bryce and our own Michael Young. And we still got more of your John Lennon requests to go here, including this one for Joey and Stephanie. I'm Losing You at FBK.

We've been celebrating what would have been John Lennon's 86th birthday on the diner today, and that was number 9, Dream. Both John and Rebecca wanted to hear that one on 91.9 WFPK. Had what a great song, Beautiful Boy, Darling Boy. John Lennon actually shares a birthday with his son, Sean Lennon. He turns 51 today, and Michael R. wanted to play that one for his son. Matthew also wanted that one. The Beatles, In My Life, for Linda, Leslie, and Roseanne. And I'm Losing You by John Lennon for both Joey and Stephanie. Thanks for your great requests. Got time for just a couple more. Hang out with me. 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And 91.9 WFPK is proud to welcome the return of Sugar in concert at Megacorp Pavilion in Newport, Kentucky, October 20th. 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Thank you so much for all of your requests. Before we get into the 90s at 9, we'll close it out with his signature song for Sandra, Angie, and Dan. But first, for Jim G. and Bruce, John Lennon covering Stand By Me at FPK.

That's a new 5-0 tune from Vandeveer. It's called Pack of Thieves at 91.9 WFPK. Bella White starting off the hour from the new album A Sign in the Weather. That was stuff. I'm Mel. Happy Friday. It is 8 minutes after 9. An unfall-like day today. Pretty warm, mostly sunny with a high of 86. We'll drop to 61 tonight. Sunshine and 58 degrees right now. Our WFPK question of the day, the Garvin Gate Blues Festival officially kicks off today. And we want to know what blues album or artist is your favorite. Text us at 502-814-9375. We'd like to know. In the meantime, we're going to get into the 90s at 9. I've got some PJ Harvey coming up for her birthday. Also some Jayhawks. But first, since Kurt Newman of Bodine's is 65 today, we're going to do some Bodine's. This is Idaho at FBK. Welcome.

0: Welcome to the 90s at 9 on WFPK. The Jayhawks from 95's Tomorrow the Green Grass and their cover of Grand Funk's Bad Time. PJ Harvey from 98's Is This Desire. That was The River. PJ's having a birthday today, turning 57. Had Bodine's before that. Kurt Newman of Bodine's turning 65 today from 93's Go Slow Down. That was Idaho. Got more 90s on the way from Mary Chapin Carpenter, some Delamitri, also Blake Babies. But first, we get support from you, as well as Actors Theater of Louisville and Waka Waka, presenting Dead as a Dodo, featuring puppetry, music, humor, and magical visual effects, exploring a journey through the underworld. Performances run October 14th through November 1st. 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
1: It's Kyle O'Meara tonight, hanging out with ex-Ambassadors frontman Sam Nelson to talk about their new song in Aquaman 2.
2: 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There are definitely some rewrites, you know, we had to make it a little bit more aquatic. That's cool.
1: It's ex-Ambassadors, 6 p.m. right here on FPK.

It's from their self-titled debut from 91. That's called Early Warning. Blake Babies from 1990, Sunburn. Out There, Delamitri from 95's Twisted, Tell Her This. And Mary Chapin Carpenter starting things off. She released her Shooting Straight in the Dark album on this day in 1990. And that was Down at the Twist and Shout. Got more 90s coming up from Cocteau Twins, Marcy Playground, and Lush. But first, Gary Bennett of BR549 is celebrating a birthday, turning 62. This is from their 1998 album, Big Backyard Beat Show and Out of Habit at FPK. Well,

0: Wrapping up the 90s at 9 on WFPK from 90s Gala album, Sweetness and Light. Marcy Playground from their self-titled debut from 97. Sex and Candy. Cocteau Twins from 93's Four Calendar Cafe and Bluebeard. And BR549 starting things off for Gary Bennett's 62nd birthday today from 1998. That was Out of Habit. I'm Mel. Happy Friday. It is 9:51 and we get support from you, our contributing member, and Highland Baptist Church, a diverse community that loves deeply, thinks deeply, and welcomes all. 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Also, Kentucky Performing Arts presenting the Carpenter Songbook, a live celebration at the Brown Theater. 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And Miller's Fancy Bath and Kitchen, celebrating 100 years in the holiday season at their Holiday Walk event in St. Matthews, Friday, November 6th from 6 to 9. Miller's joins neighboring businesses in this annual event, featuring snacks and entertainment in the heart of St. Matthews, across from the Vogue Theater. More at 502-893-9330.
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0: All right, have a great weekend. I'll be back with you on Monday. Kimmett Cantwell returns today at 10, and she's got, of course, the Battle of the Bands, technically Battle of the Artists today. It's, Mellencamp versus Bryan Adams, so prepare to, duke that out. Also, it's a New Music Friday, so she's got a lot of new music to share with you. I'm going to share some new Grace Potter here from her Trespasser album. This is Main Street USA at FPK.

91.9 WFPK. John Batiste, I need you and Los Lobos. I got loaded. Hoping those songs could put a little spring in your step this Friday morning. Good morning. It's Kimmett. Glad to be here. Glad to be back. And it is Friday. Woohoo. And a beautiful day out there. 58 and sunny right now. We'll get all the way up to 86. Garvin Gate Blues Festival starts today. We'll go through the weekend. So lots of good stuff to do. Coming up here today, got this hour, New Baby Rose, got Mamas and the Papas, got some Dolly Parton, Joy Ladacoon. And we're having Battle of the Bands today again, but it's really like Battle of the Artists. Literally each had bands. Today is John Mellencamp versus Bryan Adams. Both kind of reached the height of their powers in the same years with big, big hits. And so, you know, around the same time. But which one did you like better? Do you like better? 502-814-9375. Both had a lot of hits. Just depends on your preference, and I want to know. And you can tell me why. 502-814-9375. You can text your answer, and we will reveal the winner of the battle at around 1 o'clock and play some tunes from the winner. I've got Chaparral coming after this. Fiona Apple from the Extraordinary Machine album, which is just extraordinary. This is Not About Love, 91.9 WFPK.

Baby Rose with Better on 91.9 WFPK. Chaparral before that, Inside the Lines. Good morning, it's Kimmett, and a happy Friday. Happy, beautiful Friday. It's a lovely day out there. Tomorrow, maybe not so much. Cloudy, a bit cooler, rain expected late in the day, but we've got today. That's a tomorrow problem. On the way this hour, Muse, Dolly Parton, music from Whitney, who's performing at Headliners tonight, some Echo and the Bunnymen, and we're rocking our Battle of the Bands. The Battle of the Bands today is really Battle of the Artists. Bryan Adams versus John Cougar Mellencamp, John Mellencamp, Johnny Cougar, I don't know, whatever you want to call him. He had a few iterations over the years. You know, Mellencamp. Who do you like better, Brian or Mellencamp? Let me know, 502-814-9375. They're duking it out until 1 o'clock, and that's when we'll reveal the winner. Tom Petty is coming up after the Mamas and the Papas, dedicated to the one I love, on 91.9 WFPK.

0: 91.9 WFPK. Parade of Loons right there by Tom Petty. And that will be on the compilation album called Origins 1971 to 1978. And that's due to be released on November 26th. We heard Mamas and the Papas before that, dedicated to the one I love. It's Kimmett. Good morning. 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
3: 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That's cool.
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0: We've got some votes in on our Battle of the Bands today, Battle of the Artists, really, today. Bryan Adams versus John Mellencamp. Who do you like better? Who's got better songs? Both with so many hit songs and both kind of reaching the height of their powers around the same time in their career trajectories. Let me know who you like better, 502-814-9375. I will tell you that Mellencamp has a slight lead at the moment. If Bryan Adams is your guy, don't let him fall behind. Still coming up this hour. We're going to reveal the winner around 1 o'clock, by the way. Muse is on the way, and that will come after Concrete Blondes, Days and Days on FPK.

0: 91.9 WFPK. I love that one because Dolly sounds like she's having just so much fun through the whole thing. And it makes me happy to think of her that way. That's a new release. The song is called Bound to Ride. It was recorded a few years ago, but just released posthumously a few weeks ago. And before that, we heard Muse, Supermassive Black Hole. It's Kimmett's Good Morning. Glad to be here with you. Happy Friday. It's New Music Friday. I'm going to play you a few new singles at noon and then a few songs from albums that have just come out today a little while after that. A couple of the singles, one will be Robert Plant, one will be Scott T. Smith. They're good ones. And thanks for voting in our Battle of the Bands. We are now neck and neck. The opponents today, John Mellencamp and Bryan Adams. Who do you like better? They are right now at a tie. You can tell me who you like better, 502-814-9375, which is 814-WFPK. You can text your answer. We've got some answers here. No contest, John Mellencamp, somebody says. And then we've got, I like this, it's going to cut like a knife, but Bryan Adams is my choice. Mellencamp had some great songs, but none as catchy or well-written as Adams. Yeah, they both had lots of hits. I think sometimes Bryan Adams may be a little underrated or a little underestimated just in terms of thinking about how many very well-charted and very popular pop songs that even if you don't care for him, you kind of can't argue with success. I think he's got more hits than we remember. Not that I'm trying to sway your vote. I'm not. I'm not picking a winner. You tell me what you like, 502-814-9375, and we will reveal the winner a little later in the show and play a few tunes from whoever that winner is. Coming up still this hour, Echo and the Bunnymen. This is Lorelei is coming up as well in just a few.
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91.9 WFPK. From Joy Ladakun's new album, Hope is a Heavy Thing. That song was Kind. I like that one a whole lot. We got a little bit left of this hour before we turn it up to 11 at 11 and get loud for a little bit. After that, you know, it's New Music Friday. A few new singles are coming up at noon. New singles from Evan Nicole Bell, from Scott T. Smith, and from Robert Plant, too. Got our Battle of the Bands. Don't forget to vote. Bryan Adams versus John Mellencamp. Who do you like better? 502-814-9375 is where you can text your answer. Tell me who. And you can tell me why, too, if you feel like it. Before the end of the hour, we will hear a new one from This is Lorelei. And first, Echo and the Bunnymen, Stormy Weather, 91.9 WFPK.

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91.9 WFPK, Cowboys from Hell, Pantera, wrapping up our Turn It Up to 11 at 11. And before that, kicking it off was Living Colors Type, both of those songs from 1990, by the way. It's Kimmett, good morning. Thanks for being here and listening to music with me. We've got a battle of the bands today, too. It's a battle of the artists, really, because it's John Mellencamp versus Bryan Adams, both with so many hits, both kind of reaching the top of their careers, with most hits around the same time in their trajectory of their careers. But who do you like better? 502-814-9375 is where you can text your answer. Tell me who you like better. You can tell me why. You don't have to tell me why. This isn't like, you know, back in school where you state your answer and then give your reasons to support that answer. I'm not trying to make anybody work hard. You can just give me one word. Mellencamp, Adams, Brian, or John. But it's more fun if you vote. Winner is going to be named at 1-502-814-9375 is where you can text your answer. I'll tell you right now that Mellencamp is in a slight bit of a lead. Coming up this hour, still Counting Crows, singer-songwriter Aubrey Bug. Got some Wynonna and Jack White as well. First, let's chill down a little bit after our Turn It Up to 11 at 11 with this lovely instrumental by Jerry Douglas and Bela Fleck. It's Another Morning, 91.9 WFPK.

0: 91.9 WSTK. It's a live track from The Counting Crows, Marjorie Dreams of Horses. And we heard Jerry Douglas and Bella Fleck with Another Morning. This is Kimmett's Good Morning to You.
1: It's time for the WFPK concert calendar. 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
0: Tonight, WFPK presents Whitney at Headliners at 8. And WFPK is proud to sponsor the Monarchs on the Bell of Louisville at 7. Squirrel Flower with Darry Bay and Grace Rogers at Zanzibar at 8. Garvin Gate Blues Festival at Garvin and Oak Streets with Walnut Street R&B Band, Eden Brent, and Tony Green. That starts at 6. Underwater Moonshine Festival at Whiskey Thief in Frankfurt with Love Jones, the Watson Twins, Fort Francis, and more starts at 6. Giovanni and the Hired Guns at the Mercury Ballroom at 8. Kenny Wayne Shepherd's at the Lexington Opera House at 8. Drive-in movie The Nightmare Before Christmas is showing at the Brown Forman Amphitheater at 8 o'clock. And Saturday, WFPK presents Nicole Atkins with Ziona Riley at the Whirling Tiger. That starts at 8. And Chance the Rappers at Old Forester's Paris Town Hall starting at 7.
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0: It's Kimmett here. Thanks for hanging out on Friday. New Music Friday. Going to play you a few new singles at noon. One of them being from Robert Plant. Got another one from Evan Nicole Bell. Good stuff. And then a little bit later in the noon hour, I'm going to play you some songs from albums that have just been released as of midnight today. Singer-songwriter Aubrey Bug coming up in a few. Gavin DeGraw first. This is Crush, 91.9 WFPK.

0: 91.9 WFPK. That was Nosedive by singer-songwriter Aubrey Bug, who I had the pleasure of having in the studio here about a month and a half ago, and I think she's just great. You should check out her new album called I Thought I Had Something Once. Tao before that, featuring Linda Linda's Sick of the Times. It's Kimmett, and it's going to be noontime soon, and that's when we get into New Music Friday. I'll play you a few new singles that are just out this past week, and then a little bit after that, play some songs from albums that have just come out today. Sheryl Crow put out an album today. Dominic Pike did. Greta Van Fleet did as well. 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
0: We got a battle of the bands going today, battle of the artists, you know, both of whom had a band, but are known by their names, John Mellencamp and Bryan Adams. Who do you like better? Both had tons of hits in the 80s, early 90s and beyond, but both really came to the height of their career sort of at the same time. Got one you like better? Tell me about it by texting 502-814-9375. We've got to pick a winner right now. Mellencamp has got a slight lead over Bryan Adams. You could change that if you want to, or you could put Mellencamp even further ahead. Let me know who you like better. 502-814-9375 is where you can send the text of your preference between the two. The Beths are coming up in just a few. First, Rufus Wainwright singing about The Breakfast of Champions, Cigarettes and Chocolate Milk, 91.9 WFPK.

0: 91.9 WFPK, Izo Fitzroy, Body of Mine right there. Sounds so vintage in 70s, but it's not. It's from 2023. I like that one very much. Speaking of vintage, in just a few, we're going to get a little vintage. Songs from 1965, one of which is a Beatles song that had the working title of Scrambled Eggs before it got its real title in the process of writing the song. Do you know which one that was? Coming up in just a minute.
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0: We've got our Battle of the Bands going today, thanks to everybody who voted. And what we're voting for today is your preference between Bryan Adams and John Mellencamp. Who do you like better? Let me know by texting 502-814-9375. Some people are giving me their reasons for liking one or the other. Some people are just one word, Mellencamp, Adams, however you want to do it. I'm going to pick the winner around 1 o'clock. I'll count up the votes and then I'll play a few songs from the winner. I like this, this exchange here. Somebody voted and they said, Ryan Adams is all fluff. Here's a vote for Mellencamp. And I said, but it's Bryan Adams versus Mellencamp. And they said, well, expletive. And they said, still for Mellencamp, just not as much, which is funny. So it's Bryan Adams, not Ryan Adams. I'm thinking Ryan Adams maybe should have used a middle initial or something. I bet that happens quite a bit where somebody mishears the intended artist mentioned at some point. All right. We're going to 1965. Here's the song that was number one today on this date on the charts. It's by the Beatles, and Paul McCartney had a working title for it before he came up with the word Yesterday. He was singing Scrambled Eggs while he was writing it. Same amount of syllables, just kind of one of those placeholder words. This is also one of the Beatles songs where Paul is the only member on this track, only member of the band. There's, of course, orchestrations as well, but it's just Paul on the instrument and the vocal. From 1965, number one today, here's Yesterday by the Beatles on FPK.

91.9 WFPK from 1965, Petula Clark downtown. And the Beatles before that, also from 1965, with Yesterday. This is Kim. It's still on the way. New music from Jack White. Then we'll be into the noontime hour. Going to play you a few new singles that are just come out this week. And shortly after that, I'll play you some songs from albums that have just come out today as of midnight. Sheryl Crow, Dominic Pike, couple of albums out today. Just a song from each. I hope you're having a great Friday. Thanks for hanging out with me. It's Kimmett. And that Jack White is coming up right after this. New from Winona, it's Am I Missing Out? 91.9 WFPK.

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4: Hey, good afternoon. 40 seconds afternoon. This is Kimmett. Thanks for hanging out this afternoon. Thanks for voting on our Battle of the Bands today, which is between John Mellencamp and Bryan Adams. Not actually bands, artists, right? Let's see who the winner is going to be in about an hour. Thank you all very much for sending in your votes. You can text me your reason. You can just text me the name. But it's the more that votes, the more fun it is. Right now, Mellencamp is in a bit of a lead. Let's see. We've got somebody here that says, am voting. She's voting for Mellencamp in honor of her daughter, Hannah. Thank you for your vote. Got a couple of other Mellencamps. Bryan Adams, This Time, great song. Okay, I've got your vote there, Scott. Thank you. Marking them both down right now. Boop, boop. There they are. Okay, Bryan Adams may be catching up a little bit. Again, winner revealed around 1 o'clock. It's Friday. That means it's New Music Friday. Let's hear a few new singles that have just come out within the past few days. I like this one quite a bit. I'm a big Led Zeppelin fan, and then, of course, a big Robert Plant fan. It's got a new EP out that is available digitally called All That Glitters. And that is featuring his band Saving Grace and the band of musicians from the English countryside that Robert Plant calls home. And some of these are covers that explore the folk and Americana songs that Plant and the band love. And this one is one of those. It's called The Blackest Crows. Here's Robert Plant and Saving Grace doing it. 91.9 WFPK.

91.9 WFPK, new single from Robert Plant and Saving Grace there, The Blackest Crow. Don't you love that Robert Plant stepped into a whole new style after Led Zeppelin? Really no way to, not in his case, to maintain or continue to use that Zeppelin voice. So he's got a whole new, not new anymore. It's been quite a while, but all his work with Alison Krauss and his other solo work, I think, is just great. It's very different than the Robert Plant we knew from Led Zeppelin, but also awesome. It's Kimmett. Thanks for listening. It's New Music Friday, and our next new single is from an artist originally from West Virginia, but now based in Louisville, Kentucky, a preacher's kid and a background in choral music. And you may know him from his debut EP that was produced with Ben Solee called Wanted Man. He's also a woodworker, an advocate for Appalachian culture and the natural world. And I like this new single from him. It's Scott T. Smith, and the song is A Few of Us on 91.9 WFPK.

0: 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One more single for New Music Friday coming up in just a minute, and that one's going to be from Evan Nicole Bell.
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0: Also coming up this hour, songs from albums that have just been released today. One of those going to be from Sheryl Crow. One of those going to be from Dominic Pike. And then later in the hour, Casey Musgraves. We've got Hooray for the Riff Raff as well. First, one more single. It's actually been out for a couple of weeks, but I really like it. And the new album is coming out on October 23rd. It's by Evan Nicole Bell. She's a singer, songwriter, multi-instrumentalist, and in fact, played almost all, if not all, of the instruments on her forthcoming album. That'll be out again October 23rd. It's called simply Evan. And from that album, this is Oh Mama, 91.9 WFPK.

91.9 WFPK. New from Evan Nicole Bell. That's Oh Mama. Little nod to Dolly Parton's Jolene there at the end. New Music Friday is supported by Guest Room Records with two locations. Kimmitt here, and a little more new music coming in just a little while from albums that have just been released today. We're going to hear The Pretenders before that. And first, Neil Young, Harvest Moon, FPK.

0: 91.9 WFPK. Pretenders there with Don't Get Me Wrong. This is Kimmett. Thanks for being here this afternoon. Happy Friday. Beautiful day out there. 77 degrees right now. We will allegedly get up to 86 degrees. Cool tonight at 61. Tomorrow, not as nice. Cloudy and a bit cooler with rain expected late in the day and a high of 71. Coming up here a little more for New Music Friday and just a few. Going to play songs from albums that just came out today, including Greta Van Fleet and Sheryl Crow, too. 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
0: Well, Sheryl Crow released her 13th studio album at midnight today. She's got 7 songs on it. I'm going to play you the title track from that album. Here at WFPK, we've been playing the single initially released from it for a few weeks called Freedom Bus that has Jesse Wells on it. The album is called Pick You Up, and here's the title track, Sheryl Crow, 91.9 WFPK.

91.9 WFPK, Sheryl Crow, Pick You Up, the title track for her new album released today. And that, again, her 13th studio album. Our next one is from a band that people love and people don't love. You hear a lot of people that don't like Greta Van Fleet, compare them, of course, to Led Zeppelin, which is impossible not to do. Very clearly influenced by Zeppelin, but you can't argue with success. Millions and millions of albums sold, 4 Grammy nominations, 1 win for Best Rock Album in 2019, I believe. This is only their 4th album. I was surprised to hear that. It seemed like they had more. It is called Palace for the People, and from it, this is Lost in the Golden, Greta Van Fleet, 91.9 WFPK.

91.9 WFPK. New Greta Van Fleet album out today called Palace for the People, and from it we just heard Lost in the Garden. This is Kimmett. Thanks for hanging out. Let's do one more tune here for New Music Friday, which comes to you with support from Guest Room Records with two locations here in Louisville. Our next tune is going to be from Dominic Pike's new album. Dominic Pike, singer, songwriter, and actor. You may know him as being a cast member starting in the second season of the Euphoria series, playing Elliot. And his new album is called How to Quit Smoking.

somehow. 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

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But don't

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It's all right. Bob Dylan, 91.9 WFPK, and Courtney Barnett, Nameless Faceless. This is Kimmett. So glad to be here with you on this beautiful Friday. We've got the Battle of the Bands going. You know, pick the winner at 1 o'clock, and if you haven't voted, please do. The more votes, the better. The competition today is between Bryan Adams and John Mellencamp, two artists who sold hugely. Many, many records and hits in the 80s, around the same time in their careers. But which one do you like better, Bryan Adams or John Mellencamp? You can send your vote to 502-814-9375. You can just give me a name, or you can give me a name and then tell me why. You can tell me why you can't stand Bryan Adams, or you can't stand Mellencamp, or you love one or the other. Just let me know. I can count the votes up. I'll tell you right now, Mellencamp is in the lead by 4 votes. So your vote could tip this thing the other way or make it a landslide the way that it's going. Again, 502-814-9375, which is 814-WFPK. And let me know your thoughts on that. Coming up, new music from Casey Musgraves. And first, Hooray for the Riff Raff with Hawk Moon on FPK.

91.9 WFPK. That's the latest from Casey Musgrave's Mexico Honey. This is Kim at Good Afternoon. We are about to name the winner of the Battle of the Bands for today in just a minute. There's still like a minute to get your vote in, or 2 minutes, and then I can add those votes up real quickly if you want Brian Adams to win. Mellencamp is ahead by a few votes, but you can still text to 502-814-9375. And again, that's Ryan Adams. This is a couple of times we've had some misunderstandings today. Somebody texted me, John Mellencamp is so much better. Ryan Adams is a creep and sucks. Again, it's not Ryan Adams I'm talking about, it, but it's Brian, B-R-Y. And then I start thinking, this is Ryan Adams' fault. He should have, you know, come out using a middle initial. So I looked up what his middle name is, and gosh darn it, his middle name is Ryan. His full name is David Ryan Adams. Why would he do that? Didn't he know the confusion that was to follow? So text your, if you've got a vote, text it to 502-814-9375. You can give me a minute to pull some songs for whoever that winner might be. John Mellencamp versus Brian Adams. So the winner in just a few minutes. In the meantime, we're going to hear from Louisville band Normack. This is Ain't Coming Back on FPK.

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0: This is Kimmett's Good Afternoon. The winner is in on our Battle of the Bands. It was between Mellencamp, John Mellencamp, and Bryan Adams. Not Ryan Adams, but Bryan Adams, who put up a valiant fight here in the voting and was catching up here at the end, but did not quite have enough votes to surpass John Mellencamp's votes, as voted by all of you. And thank you to everybody who participated. But here's an interesting fact that one of you listeners pointed out to me by texting it to me, and I looked it up to confirm it. So on Spotify, Mellencamp has 5.4 million monthly listeners. Bryan Adams has 31 million monthly listeners. That is quite a significant difference. Bryan Adams has 4 number one hits, where John Mellencamp only has one. Now, they had many chart-topping hits, but John Mellencamp only has 1 number one. And here it is, Jack and Diane, 91.9 WFPK.

91.9 WFPK from the album, John Cougar Mellencamp with Authority song there. John Mellencamp winning the battle of the bands today between himself and Bryan Adams, as voted by you. And before that, I played Crumbling Down because I love the female background vocals on that one. Her name is Carol Sue Hill. She was a background vocalist for Mellencamp and also for Petty, Tom Petty, I believe, a little bit. And we started our Mellencamp set off with Jack and Diane, although he was John Cougar back then when he came out with Jack and Diane. And again, the fight was between Bryan Adams and John Mellencamp. And I'm thinking here, like, okay, whatever your opinion is, and that's all good. But if I had to choose between which one of those two guys to get stuck in an elevator with, like for 10 hours, I'm totally going Bryan Adams. Mellencamp seems very curmudgeonly. Bryan Adams seems like a nice guy. Let's play one for him. A few of you mentioned this song while you were voting for Bryan Adams, so I've chosen to play Cuts Like a Knife, 91.9 WFPK.

0: 91.9 WFPK runner-up in our Battle of the Bands. Bryan Adams, Cuts Like a Knife. The winner was John Mellencamp. Thanks for everybody who played along. This is Kimmett, still coming up this hour. I've got new Kings of Leon, got some Cat Power, got some Kate Justice, too.
1: It's time for the WFPK concert calendar. Here's what's going on around town.
0: Tonight, WFPK presents Whitney at Headliners at 8 p.m. And WFPK is proud to sponsor the Monarchs on the Bell of Louisville at 7. Squirrel Flower with Dari Bay and Grace Rogers at Zanzibar at 7. 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Kenny Wayne Shepherd at the Lexington Opera House at 8. Drive-in movie, The Nightmare Before Christmas, showing at the Brown-Forman Amphitheater at 8. Tomorrow, Saturday, WFPK presents Nicole Atkins with Ziona Riley at the Whirling Tiger at 8 p.m. Chance the Rapper at Old Forester's Paris Town Hall at 7. 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

0: 91.9 WFPK, new from River Shook. That's If We Got a Chance. Kimmett here, happy Friday. Still on the way, Kate Justice, The Beatles, music from Loren. 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From airplanes to astronauts, rockets to robotics, Space Days highlights the many ways these innovations can shape our world. 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And we get support from court-appointed special advocates. 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And LPM is proud to sponsor Olmsted Parks Conservancy, presenting the Hayride in Shawnee Park Sunday, October 25th from 2 to 5 p.m. This ticketless event features hayrides around the scenic loop, local food trucks, lawn games, and community. Details at olmstedparks.org. Cat Power's coming up in a few minutes. First, let's celebrate the birthday of The Who's bass player John Entwistle, born on this day in 1944. Sadly passed away really young, I think age 58. That was in 2002. I like this song a lot because the bass line that Entwistle plays is just so sick and amazing. Extremely busy, and a lesser bass player would sound silly doing it. But not John Entwistle. But what's funny about it is that when he recorded this track, he thought they were just kind of getting a sound check, just rehearsing. He didn't know this was the real take. He was just kidding. But it turned out to be awesome. It's The Who's The Real Me, 91.9 WFPK.
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0: 91.9 WFPK from their new and first self-produced album, Oh My Beloved. That's Kings of Leon with My Whole World. Cat Power was before that with New York. This is Kim. It's been fun hanging out with you today. We still got a little time left together. Thanks for listening to music with me, and thanks to everybody who voted in our Battle of the Bands today. New music from Kate Justice on the way in just a few. But first, there's a band we're featuring today because we are presenting them tonight at Headliners. And that's coming up in just a second. That's going to be Whitney.
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0: 91.9 WFPK. That's live from WFPK's Waterfront Wednesday. Kate Justice, Bunny's Got a Gun. This is Kimmett. Glad to be here with you. Happy Friday. Beautiful Friday, isn't it? 81 degrees right now. We'll get up to 86, apparently. Tomorrow, not so much. Cloudy and cooler with rain expected late in the day with a high of just 71.
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0: I hope you have a great weekend ahead of you. I'm going to take off here in a few and turn it over to Laura Shine, who will take you through the rest of the day. At 5 o'clock, she's got the Friday Ride Home with Woman Waves, featuring new faves and old faves by women artists and women fronted bands. That's coming at 5 o'clock. Before Laura comes in, got time for a few more. Going to include a new song from Loren, got the Beatles, and going to start with Gail doing a nicer, cleaner version of the song ABC, 91.9 WFPK.

quite often a mental health day favorite, Patty Griffin, Heavenly Day, here on WFPK. That was my pick today, though. Chuck Prophet, Jesus Was a Social Drinker, from Bobby Fuller, Died for Your Sins. From Chuck, here on WFPK, got a discovery track from Billy Strings. Also, we'll be hearing from Whitney, our featured artist today, Joan Shelley, and also Mountain Goats coming up here. First, though, our featured artist today is the band Whitney. They formed out of another group called the Smith Westerns, and when that band broke up, two of the members, Max Kakacek and Julian Ehrlich, formed Whitney in Chicago in 2015. They're playing tonight at Headliners. WFPK is proud to present them. This is from their 2025 album called Small Talk, and it features Madison Cunningham on this song, Evangeline, WFPK.

circuit. Played twice at the county fair. And the second time, Ben, our friend who worked the business end, said a guy from a label was there. There were two more like him at the next show, staring us down like hawks. And there was love in the air, and all the money was there, and we were going on tour with Candlebox.

Candlebox from Mountain Goats here on WFPK. Great tune from their new album called Days. We heard Joan Shelley, who's from Louisville. That was from her album called The Spur. And Whitney, our featured artist today. They're playing tonight at Headliners. Evangeline featuring Madison Cunningham on that track from their album that came out last year called Small Talk. I'm Laura Shine. Thank you for joining me today. Happy weekend as it gets started. And I wanted to mention to you that coming up today for the Friday Ride Home, the second Friday of each month, is now Woman Waves, just an hour dedicated to featuring some of the best music out there by women. And we're going to be featuring something new from Paris Paloma, Tegan and Sarah, and Remy Wolf, plus lots of old faves. That's coming up at 5 today on WFPK. Our next member meetup at the Speed Cinema is Wednesday, October 21st, for You Had to Be There. It's the true story of the 1972 production of Godspell that brought together future comedy legends Martin Short, Gilda Radner, Eugene Levy, and more. 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

0: Neil Young's Like a Hurricane features My Morning Jacket and Preservation Hall Jazz Band together. Kathleen Edwards from Recover's album Sweetness Follows. We also heard Billy Strings, another tune from his new album So Much for Goodbyes. And that song was called Carry Us Home, and a great new tune there from Michigander called Taxi on WFPK. Squirrel Flower is playing tonight at Zanzibar. We're going to give you a chance to hear what she sounds like. That's coming up on WFPK.
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0: Yeah, as I mentioned, Squirrel Flower is the artist playing with Dari Bay and Grace Rogers tonight at Zanzibar at 8. Squirrel Flower is the vehicle for songwriter Ella Williams. And Ella is from Chicago and goes by the name Squirrel Flower, and covers this song, which has gotten over 17 million spins on Spotify, doing very, very well. So Hot You're Hurting My Feelings. Caroline Polachek also does this song. This is Squirrel Flower's version, WFPK.

That's the band Twin and their song Ha Ha Home on WFBK. Sheryl Crow covering George Harrison's Beware of Darkness, recorded at the Ryman with Brandi Carlile singing along here on WFBK. Our featured artist today is the band Whitney, who are playing tonight at Headliners. We're going to give them a spin. Also, a new single from Old 97's coming up, and a tip of the hat to the late, great John Lennon, who was born on this day in 1940. Good afternoon. I'm Laura Shine. Thank you for joining me today. We've got also music from The Call and Death Cab for Cutie coming up. First, though, Whitney, as mentioned, they put out the single in 2023, and I really liked it a lot. It's called For a While, WFPK.

0: Let the Day Begin. That's from The Call. Love that song. Also heard Whitney for a while. They put that single out in 2023. And Whitney is playing tonight at Headliners, our Artist of the Day today on WFPK.
1: It's time for the WFPK Concert Calendar. Here's what's going on around town.
0: Well, as mentioned, WFPK presents Whitney with Oscar Lindsay. That's at Headliners tonight at 8. We're also proud to sponsor the Monarchs on the Belle of Louisville at 7. Squirrel Flower with Dari Bay and Grace Rogers are going to be at Zanzibar at 8. Garvin Gate Blues Festival gets underway at Garvin and Oak Streets with Eden Brent and Tony Green and many more starts at 6. Underwater Moonshine Festival at Whiskey Thief tonight in Frankfurt with Love Jones, Watson Twins, Fort Francis, and many more. That'll be at 6. Giovanni and the Hired Guns at the Mercury Ballroom. Kenny Wayne Shepherd at the Lexington Opera House tonight. Drive-in movie The Nightmare Before Christmas at the Brown Forman Amphitheater at 8. And then tomorrow, WFPK presents Nicole Atkins with Ziona Riley at the Whirling Tiger at 8.
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0: quite the disco version your parents grew up on. Originally done by Hot Chocolate, that was Stereophonics here on WFBK. Coldplay with Politic and Old 97s. New single called Off My Mind. Their new album will be coming out sometime next year. Looking forward to that. Got music from Tom Petty and the Heartbreakers, a new posthumous release, as well as Michelle and Dege Ocello doing a tribute to the Human League, along with Cat Power. That's coming up on WFBK.
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0: 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Not a bad day today. Right now, it is 82 degrees, and then tonight, cloudy, a low of 61. Cloudy and cooler tomorrow. Rain expected late in the day with a high of only 71. The Beatles next, in honor of the great late John Lennon, who passed away in 1980. He was gunned down near his home in New York City. It was quite a sad day, and left such an incredible legacy behind with music. Of course, one of the main songwriters for the Beatles, and on this day in 1985, it would have been his 45th birthday. A section of Central Park in New York City was christened as Strawberry Fields in his memory. So let's play that song, Strawberry Fields, WFBK.

Steve Lacy in a song Nothing from his latest album called Oh Yeah. And we also heard from Sean Colvin covering Talking Heads' This Must Be the Place, Naive Melody, here on WFPK. Good afternoon, I'm Laura Shine with you here until 6. And we've got music from Medium Build Spoon. This is Lorelei, great new tune from them. And a Louisville artist named Hope Ahlers will be part of the music lineup for tomorrow's Schnitzelberg Walk. Why is that hard to say? It's especially harder after you've had some beer at the Schnitzelberg Walk in Germantown. Happens tomorrow, and I will give Hope a spin here in just a little while. First, though, Whitney, our featured artist today, they're going to be playing at Headliners tonight. WFPK is proud to present them. We go back to their album called Candid, and this John Denver song, Take Me Home, Country Roads, features Waxahachie on it with Whitney, WFPK.

And it's from his latest album, King of Having Fun. Plus, he's going to be in Louisville playing at Mercury Ballroom November 13th. Cowboy Junkies before that was Southern Rain and Whitney featuring Waxahachie on their version of John Denver's Take Me Home, Country Roads. Whitney will be performing tonight at Headliners. WFBK is proud to present them. Our next member meetup at the Speed Cinema is Wednesday, October 21st, for You Had to Be There. It's the true story of the 1972 production of Godspell that brought together future comedy legends Martin Short, Gilda Radner, Eugene Levy, and more. 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And from Ryan Bingham and the Texas Gentlemen, Still Getting Away With It tour, Wednesday, October 14th at the Louisville Palace. 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So again, that's you want to check your e-news for that. If you're not a member, you can always become one at lpm.org. Laura Shiner with you on WFBK. Wanted to mention our Friday Ride Home today is Woman Waves, a full hour of music by women artists, and lots of new stuff and lots of old faves as well. That'll be starting at 5 this afternoon. This is Spoon Hot Thoughts, WFBK. Okay.

is the name of that band, The Kid with the Crown. The Singer in My Band is the name of the new album. Hope Ahlers is based here in Louisville and playing tomorrow as part of the Schnitzelberg Walk. There's a ton of bands that are going to be set up in Germantown right around Hickory Street. And this is her latest single called Tie It All in a Bow from Hope Ahlers, WFBK.

0: Dolly Parton.
1: Not bad for a bunch of hobos.
0: I forgot about that part. Dolly Parton and the First Ladies of Bluegrass with Bound to Ride. Elton John with Daniel and Hope Allers from right here in Louisville. Tie It All in a Bow, her latest single. She'll be part of the Schnitzelberg Walk, the whole music lineup. There's a ton of bands playing tomorrow in Germantown right there on Hickory Street. Got music from Yeah Yeah Yeahs, a couple in a row actually. Plus we'll hear a tune from Sunvolt and Joy Oladokun, and then it'll be All Women Hour for Woman Waves coming up. And that's at 5 o'clock for your Friday Ride Home on WFPK.
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0: That's tonight with Kyle. 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Karen O is a tough cookie front woman for Yeah Yeah Yeahs. It was on the stage in 2003. She had put on a pretty energetic performance and got hurt when she tumbled off the stage at a show in Sydney, and a monitor landed on her head. And after one more song, she was taken to the hospital. I like how there's one more song and then she goes to the hospital. But then 2 days later, she performed from a wheelchair when the band returned to the same venue for the festival. Incredible. This is Spinning Off the Edge of the World. Also features Perfume Genius from Yeah Yeah Yeahs, WFPK.

two in a row from Yeah Yeah Yeahs from the Cool It Down album. That was Wolf. Also heard Spitting Off the Edge of the World. This also featured a Perfume Genius on that one. Music from Sunvolt, Joy Oladokun, and then we'll start our Friday ride home. It's a Woman Waves Hour featuring some of the best in music by women, and we'll be starting off right around 5 here on WFPK. 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Ticket details at KentuckyPerformingArts.org. 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Details and registration for this ticketless event at LouisvilleKY.gov/violenceprevention. Jay Farrar and company, known as Sunvolt, their new song, Serenade Song, WFPK.

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3: And it's time for another Woman Waves, the second Friday of each month now, for the Friday Ride Home, featuring some of the best in music by women artists. And we start with Beth Ditto, who is the lead singer for the band The Gossip. This is her song, Fire, WFPK.

Song everybody knows, it's from the Chicks and appeared on their album Taking the Long Way, and it was written by Gary Louris of the Jayhawks. He's written several songs for them. Also heard Beth Ditto with Fire from her solo album called Fake Sugar. You might know Beth Ditto from the band Gossip here on WFBK. It's a Woman Waves Hour featuring some of the best in music by women artists. We've got some new stuff to get to. We'll be hearing from Paris Paloma, one of my favorite artists at the moment. And also, we'll be hearing from Sierra Farrell a little bit later in the hour. She's got a new album, as does Tegan and Sarah. Not a new album, actually, but a new single that they put out on their birthday. They are identical twins. And they recorded this song with a couple of fellow Canadians, Lights, and also Felix Cartel, who was the producer on the record. And it's the first new music they put out in about 4 years. It's called Our Year from Tegan and Sarah, WFBK.

0: Haven't heard that since, gosh, probably since I started Woman Waves decades ago. That was a deep soul diver from Sonia, Disappear Fear is what she goes by now, but she used to sing with her sister, Sonia and Cindy Rutstein, and they're out of Baltimore. They were known as Disappear Fear back in the day. Deep Soul Diver was one of their big songs. TLC before that with Waterfalls, and Tegan and Sarah with Lights, and Felix Cartel on a new song called Our Year. First new music they've put out since 2022. Got another new song here for you from Paris Paloma from her sophomore album. That's coming up next on WFPK.
1: It's time for the WFPK concert calendar. Here's what's going on around town.
0: Happening tonight, WFPK presents Whitney with Oscar and Lindsay at Headliners at 8. We're also proud to sponsor the Monarchs on the Belle of Louisville at 7. Squirrel Flower with Dari Bay and Grace Rogers are at Zanzibar tonight at 8. Garvin Gate Blues Festival gets underway at Garvin and Oak Streets with Eden Brent, Tony Green, and many more. Starts at 6. Drive-in movie The Nightmare Before Christmas is at the Brown-Forman Amphitheater tonight at 8. And then tomorrow, WFPK presents Nicole Atkins with Ziona Riley at the Whirling Tiger. Chance the Rapper will be at Old Forester's Paris Town Hall tomorrow. Garvin Gate Blues Festival continues tomorrow evening. Also, the Temptations and Four Tops are going to be at the Louisville Palace, and Elizabeth Nichols at Zanzibar tomorrow night at 8.
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0: 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And Belle of Louisville, where guests can do whatever floats the boat, shake the booty, savor a sunset, or be immersed in River City history, all while rolling on the river. 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And Miller's Fancy Bath and Kitchen, celebrating 100 years and the holiday season at their Holiday Walk event in St. Matthew's, Friday, November 6th from 6 to 9. Miller's joins neighboring businesses in this annual event, featuring snacks and entertainment in the heart of St. Matthew's across from the Vogue Theater. More at 502-893-9330. So one of my favorite artists at the moment is Paris Paloma. She's a British singer-songwriter, guitarist. That makes really, really cool, kind of experimental music. Very interesting artist. I know she sells out all over Europe. Don't think she's that well known in the States just yet, but I believe she will be at some point for sure. The Fatal Flaw is the name of her upcoming sophomore album. And this is a tune from that, Pre-Raphaelites. This is Paris Paloma, WFPK.

0: I Touch Myself, the Vinyls on WFPK. Remember dancing to that one on the dance floor. Vagabond with Carpenter. We also heard from Jonathan Brook, taking that Alan Parsons tune, Eye in the Sky, to a whole different level when she slows it way down. That's on her album called Back in the Circus. And Paris Paloma, one of my favorite artists at the moment, pre-Raphaelite, and that will appear on The Fatal Flaw, her sophomore album coming out very soon. It's a special edition of Woman Waves, the second Friday now of every month, and today is the day. We've got a new song from Remy Wolf coming up next on WFBK.
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0: 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Kyle Meredith will be with you here at 6, followed by a Matt Anthony Sound Clash to take you late into the evening. Remy Wolf's new album, Mud, just dropped today, and Remy's out of Palo Alto, California originally. She was also a contestant on American Idol in 2014. I never hear that mentioned about her, maybe because her music's so good, nobody cares. She really didn't need that as a step up, I don't think. This is from her brand new album, just came out today, called Mud, and kind of a stripped back album compared to the more poppy stuff that she's done in the past, but there's some pop on there too. This is I Won't Cry from Remy Wolf.

She has been all over my feed lately. Hayley Williams having a real moment right now. That was from her album called Ego Death at a Bachelorette Party. The song True Believer, and a really brilliant album. Loved it. Came out last year. She's also been touring, played at the Hollywood Bowl most recently, and the video from that all over the place. She's also very outspoken in her political beliefs, and apparently the White House took issue with that recently, as if they don't have better things to do. I mean, anyway, True Believer from Hayley Williams, also Remy Wolf, I Won't Cry, and her brand new album Mud just came out today. It's Woman Waves here on WFBK for your Friday ride home, second Friday of each month, and I've got Sierra Farrell for you next out of Charleston, West Virginia. She's been, has lived the nomadic life, did a lot of freight hopping and lived in vans and trailers and everywhere all around the country. Also formed a drug addiction and has been clean for quite some time. And success has been really good to her lately. This is a new single she put out recently called Pair of Dice. Sierra Farrell, WFBK.

Gladys Knight and the Pips here on WFPK. Incredible song. Neither one of us wants to be the first to say goodbye here on WFPK. Well, Kyle Meredith is next. I'm Laura Shine. Hope you enjoyed today's show. We'll see you again on Monday. Have a great weekend.

part of the Daptone family. That's Jalen Nagando with Burning Temptation here on FPK. And Little Feat's Fat Man in the Bathtub before that. Of course, Lowell George wrote it. Bonnie Raitt contributed background vocals on that track. I'm Kyle Meredith here on FPK. I'm here for the hour. Matt Anthony will take over at 7 with Sound Clash. I'm going to be talking with ex-ambassadors tonight. Well, one of the ambassadors, an ambassador of ex-ambassadors, Sam Harris, the lead vocalist, going to be joining me here in just a few moments. Before then, though, we'll head back to Bringing Down the Horse for some Wallflowers. Not the biggest song. One of the other singles, though. Also got some Slade from 1972. It's always a good time for Slade. But right now, our featured artist of the day is the band Whitney. And WFPK presenting Whitney tonight at Headliners with the details at WFPK.org. This one goes back to their 2019 album, Forever Turned Around. Here's Giving Up on WFPK Louisville.

0: 91.9 WFPK. Good evening to you. It's Kyle Meredith. Tonight, my guest, Sam Nelson Harris of X Ambassadors. The band is back with a brand new single. It's the credit music to the new Aquaman 2 movie that's just hitting theaters this Christmas. And we got to talk all about it in an interview that you can watch at WFPK.org.
1: I always try to find like what's a real authentic emotional in for me, because like you'll get briefs from the music supervisors and they're like inspiring, badass, swagger, you know, and you're like, okay. For this one specifically, right, like there is a story of these two brothers that is kind of at the heart of the film. You know, I have been in my band with my brother for the last 15 years and he and I are very close. I kind of tapped into that relationship dynamic a little bit because that's like authentic to me. I think I try to follow my North Star with these things. Like, is it a song that I actually like? If it's something, if I can try and write something that I actually like, whether it works for the film or not, doesn't matter because it's still a win if I wrote something that I like. And every once in a while, those stars just happen to align. There are definitely some rewrites. You know, we had to make it a little bit more aquatic. That's cool.

0: It's brand new from ex-ambassadors called Deep End. You will hear that as the credit music for the new Aquaman 2 movie starring Jason Momoa here on 91.9 WFPK. I'm Kyle Meredith hanging out with the lead singer of ex-ambassadors, Sam Nelson. Not only do they have that new track, but he released his debut solo album this year, which we got to talk about as well. The full interview when you subscribe to the Kyle Meredith With podcast.
1: The whole intention was, I think with this project, and what I really loved about it is like, embracing my voice in a way that's like, I want someone to feel like they kind of stumbled on a voice note of someone writing a song and playing it back for the first time. Those moments are really the best moments, period. You know, when you finish something that you really love and you play it by yourself in a room and you get excited about this thing that you've made. Beyond that, putting it out to like having people listening to it, to playing it live, to winning awards for it, making a lot of money off of it, none of that makes you feel anything. But you feel the most in that moment when you are writing the thing and when you've finished it and you can't believe that you've made this thing. I always call it like the, oh my God, I can still do this moments, you know? It's like surprising to me still. You say

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Been chewing on what could I say to make you stay. In the spitting rain outside the Waverly Cafe, like it was yesterday.

0: Sam Nelson of X Ambassadors from his new solo album, Why Does Everything Make Me Cry? That is forever now. You're on 91.9 WFPK. Again, hanging out with Sam to talk about X Ambassadors, talk about Aquaman 2, but also to talk about new music and what next year's album is going to look like. 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
1: I was motivated not only by just wanting to, like, up the ante, but then also probably by fear of, like, not being able to follow it up with something as good. And I think that put me in a position where I was chasing hits a little bit. And that's, I mean, look, we wrote some incredible songs in that time, in that period of time, and put those songs out. But I think it muddied the waters a bit for me. I'd find myself, like, writing, trying to chase these hits and like, kind of, like, snap out of it and be like, what are you doing? This is bad. This doesn't sound good. If you're trying to write a hit and this, you write a song and you don't really like it and it becomes a hit, that feels good. If you do the same thing again, write a song, you don't really like it, but everyone else says it's a hit, and then it comes out and it's not, that feels awful, because then you're like, I knew this sucked. But if you write something that you think is great and genuinely think is great and you love and you put it out, it's not a hit, it's okay. Still love the song. You put it out and it is a hit, that's a totally different ballgame.

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3: 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So much music.

Graham Parker right there. Life Gets Better on FPK. Stevie Nicks before it with Stand Back. That's Prince playing the keyboards on that song. True story. And Janet Jackson.

in that set as well. Let's see, Justin Paul Lewis on the way. Matt Anthony about to take over with Sound Clash as well. 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That's brought to you by court-appointed special advocates. 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Learn more at CASARiverRegion.org. I'm Kyle Meredith. Thanks to Sam Harris from X Ambassadors for hanging out. That full interview, WFPK.org, and the Kyle Meredith With podcast. I'm out, but I'm back on Monday, and I'll be joined by Sammy Hagar, Daryl Hall, and Kevin Cronin of REO Speedwagon. That's Monday at 6 p.m. Before Matt Anthony takes over, I've got some Tunde Adebempe, some Dawes, and I'll leave you with Justin Paul Lewis and My Terrible Aim. It's WFPK Louisville. Have a great weekend.

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4: 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This is the Sound Clash Halloween Kickoff.

cruising on this lovely stormy day. But I just want to invite you to a party out of my way. It's the only house you'll find on Transylvania Avenue. And don't forget to bring a bottle, RH negative will do for the

Who knows what evil lurks in the hearts of men? The shadow knows.

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0: Funkesmelling. 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